late eventually. 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Oh my, my, oh my, my love, I take one look at you, you're taking me.

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1: 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But wait a minute, isn't this...
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0: Well, baby, I went down and got it for you.

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I'm from the dirty, but that Chico nice. Y'all call it a moment, I call it life.

0: 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Die besten Hits von heute. Die größte Abwechslung.
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0: 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Jetzt in unserer Playlist. Carry me out of the, carry me out of the dark.
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